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Hood nigga with the money and they loving it. She got comfortable, she call me by my governor. Pull up in the Rolls with the white seats. 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

TV. Antena 3. I don't wanna be dead, I just wanna be dancing, dancing through the night. I don't wanna be dead, I just wanna be dancing, dancing through the night.

0: Vem a caminho, chega brevemente o disco produzido em conjunto por Isse e João Tamura. Este Dois Pés Esquerdos é o novo single. Antes, algo também feito a duas cabeças, Bebcat e Extinto no tema Ressaca. Início com Pedro da Linha a remisturar Assombro, um tema dos Linda Martini.
1: Remember when I said you were the one, and you thought it was a joke? I kissed the good guys, I was in it alone, and still looking for some hope.
2: 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I know what your friends say about me, but I believe me and you will never fail.

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Like you'd say to somebody, you're gonna like this guy, he's all right. He's a good fella, he's one of us. 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

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Work, work to be a winner. 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

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It can chew and bounce off of me onto another and cohabitate and flourish. And the thing I'm really talking about is